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0: 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I mean, reference to possible gas leak of a propane tank.
1: /243. Fire's coming around for a gas leak. Louisville, Vera. Louisville Road at Vera Roof Drive. A large propane tank in the area by the strong smell of gas. Nothing on fire. No illness. Complaints passed by. No longer in the area. 10-4-3.

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0: 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This completes your time check. Thank you.
2: No one had any kind of illness. The complaint was passing by. They were no longer in the area.

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1: Copy, Medic 2, stand by for emergency. Medic 2, how do you copy emergency sounds?
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1: Copy, Medic 2, this completes your time check, thank you.
2: Medic 4, what I'm saying.
1: Medic 4 on the scene, 2013.
3: Stand by one, we'll try and figure out the address for it.

0: Comm Center, Alco Engine 2 is in the area, attempts to locate.
1: Trent 4 at 2015, also be advised, we believe that per Google Maps in the area, it's going to be possibly at Rapid Flow Propane.
0: Copy that. We'll head that way.

Rodrigues. Got a property damage. 504 West Broadway Avenue, 504 West Broadway. It's me at Home Health. Complaints by some doors pushed in. Complaint doesn't think anyone made entry, but there is damage and they're unable to check the building. Complaints me standing by the entrance.

0: 165 to 164. Would you care to back 122? 135 is a little busy right now.
1: Yeah, 10-4.
2: I'm sorry, copy.
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0: Thompson, special attention, Alcoa unit special. 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So a white Chevy truck cut the complaint off, drove erratically, leaving the parking lot. Complaint no longer sees the vehicle. Not going to appear in complaint.
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Officer, I'll use special attention County Cell 1, reckless drive, old Niles Ferry at Murphy, old Niles Ferry at Murphy. 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Multiple vehicles going at a high rate of speed. They just passed the house a few minutes ago, going towards the 149.

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Special attention, Miracle Zone 3. We've got a reckless driver. Every avenue in Front Street. Every avenue in Front Street. We have three vehicles. An orange Dodge Magnum, a motorcycle, and another sedan racing down Coast Street heading towards Broadway Avenue. Complaints, can you standing, is yours?

Montgomery and Scenic. 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He knocked over a stop sign with his truck. He's surprising. It was just scratch. He doesn't need a crash report. He's going to be standing by 1522 Scenic if anything further is needed from him.

0: 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Tamela hanging out in the parking lot, acting weird. He's now at the gym at Nick's. White male, 50 years old, wearing an orange hat, green shirt. Was dancing on the side of the road. No weapons seen. Possibly impaired. Complete city. He's seen him do somewhere in the past few days as well.
1: 10-4.
2: 215, right?
0: Yep.

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2: Yeah. 122.
1: 122.
2: Can you advise Public Works about that stop sign?
1: Yeah.
2: Thank you.

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0: 1995. We're back in the county. 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
1: Got a citizen assist. We have the Blount King County Live Area, 508 North Cusick, 508 North Cusick. 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

0: 其实也挺长。Where is that?
1: 278 Bravo Lima November Lima. It's going to be a black pickup truck. It'll be Airport Highway on Rail River.
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1: Wheeler Road.
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4: Clear HBO.

some concert only in his stand by the copy of Silver Alert Solo out of Knox County. Concert all units. The Silver Alert has been issued on behalf of Knox County for James Hedrick. James is a 74-year-old white male, 5'7", approximately 150 pounds, gray hair and blue eyes. James was last seen on May 8th near the area of Henson Chapel. James may be traveling in a 2002 Silver Toyota, blue with Corolla, with Tennessee tag Bravo Lima Lima 9701. He has a medical condition that may impair his ability to return safely without assistance. If you need contact with James, please contact Knox County. Follow.

Sí, por favor. Got a disturbance, 106 Lower Branch Drive, Lower Branch Apartments, 106 Lower Branch Drive, off Middle Sullivan's Road. Apartment 222, sounds like slamming and running, lots of noise coming from this apartment. Complaint does not know the subject lives there.

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0: 254, just checking. 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
1: Dark pair of jeans and a black hoodie.
0: Okay. 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Last seen at 2010 hours, unknown direction of travel. Last seen wearing black cargo pants, gold stitching, dark shirt, headphones, possibly with a pregnant female that also left from the facility. Both did sign out and not request a return.
2: I've driven through that area multiple times. I haven't seen nobody.
0: 10-4. Thank you.

0: আপনি পড়াশোনার মধ্যে কি পড়?
1: 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I covered you.
2: 164.
1: 164, go ahead.
2: You can clear me off my National Fitness traffic stop warning, and I've added one to the call. Can you check petition?
1: The 10-4, is it going to be in the traffic stop?
2: Yeah, 411 in Sundance.
0: Gonna be to 515 Brown School Road, 515 Brown School Road, cross of Thomas Avenue and Cheltenham Road. AMR is actually en route to this address from BMH. 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

0: 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I'm transferring a patient.
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3: 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He checks 4. Can you check him out of severe, though?
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0: Bravo Sierra Golf 41, correction 4818. 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
0: Got a motorist that says, Cusick at North Frank, Cusick at North Frank. That's Officer Boats with MPD advising his sister. Got a flat tire. She's at the intersection of pull off area. Provides the tires pops.
1: Can't remember.

0: copy 11 post-its.
1: Satan. Terminal 31 claims sounds like a juvenile. There is a dog that is off its leash and it jumped at her and her dog. Many have injuries, but if I have a dog, they're supposed to be on leashes. Hey, that local. Two 48 status. 10-4. 250 status.

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0: Flag Bravo Mike Quebec 4959, Bill White Nissan Altima, me West Parkway at Duncan.
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0: 218, traffic stop. End of flight 538. And I can't read the rest of it. Northbound at West Chevrolet. That's Ford pulling the trailer.
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0: It's Astronautic 5. We're quick from that errand. We're going to be taking on some fuel over here off of Old Knoxville.
1: Copy, Medic 5.

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0: Copy, Medic 1 posted, break copy, Rescue 1 in route 2259. 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

0: 233 negative, bro.
1: Trust her. 4-1 Bravo Papa November Golf. We're gonna be on a bluish Kia SUV. We're gonna be Mississippi eastbound, Old Knox.

0: 218 traffic stop.
1: Right, you're good.
2: 0 Papa Delta 2125 Westbound Hill Sepia, top side on the red, Camry.

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0: Go ahead.
1: 6 November Papa Tango 04. It's going to be a black Buick Encore. We're severe bullet at Maryville, Italy.
0: And 4 break 139. Did you have traffic?
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0: Cop Center, all units. Stand by for a missing juvenile Bolo out of Sevier County. Cop Center, all units. Be on the lookout for a 17-year-old female, Joy Johnson, date of birth, 8/26/2008. She left her residence in Sevier County, possibly with a male, Cannon Thompson. They left in an unknown vehicle. Last night, they went together to the Sunsphere in Knox County, and the female was returned home. Since then, the female has now ran away from her home again, assumed to be with the Cannon Thompson subject. The Vera is currently entering the Joy subject into NCIC. Any contact, stop and hold for Sevier County, below out at 2328.
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0: calm, Sterling. The special attention marble zone 2 got a reckless driver. They left the shed at 1820 West Moore Alexander, 1820 West Moore Alexander. Complaints can be the husband advising his wife, Shelby Davis, is driving a blue Chevy Equinox. Left the shed incredibly impaired. Complainant also is sounding impaired, unknown what he was driving, and unknown DOT on the female.
1: Very good. 164, I copy. Can you show me in the area?

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2: 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I'm trying to flip around on it right now.
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1: 10-4. 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
1: 761, Bravo Quebec, Romeo Bravo. It's going to be on the black pickup. Ruby, northbound the highway, Seacon's station.

Quebec, Juliet, Victor, Bravo, Papa, Zulu, Juliet. It comes back to a 2025 Tesla Model 3 to a Mason Kinsler of Clendenin Road in Maryville. Its expiration is 6-2 of 2026.

0: I'm so sorry.
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0: Cops are all units, special attention, County Zone 3, MPA with entry, 2700 East Broadway Avenue at La Lupita. 2700 East Broadway Avenue, La Lupita. Off the foe at Old Knoxville Pike. It's an intoxicated driver hitting a Jeep. The plane drove. Jeep hit the plane that drove off. Unknown direction of travel. They're requesting EMS in reference to a possible panic attack.
1: Bravo Kilo Kilo 9967 is going to be on a Silver Infinity SUV, reach southbound. Excellent.
2: Jeff, traffic comm center.

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0: 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There's a white Jeep down Druid Hill now in the driveway.

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0: 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We're going to be en route to Station 1, drop her off, and post.
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1: 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She just got... 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

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Ten four, she did just charge at me.

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0: 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It's going to be a white Nissan SUV. 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

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They've located the juvenile bolo out at 247.

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1: I'll be out on the traffic hazard at Poco Ave and Fairlawn. I've got a whole bunch of trash bags on the road.

0: some problems around Marilyn's. Just advised Alco is currently in pursuit. Started at Cusick Road as a roundabout, you know, white Honda. Looks like they were coming up to Amazon. The tag number was being 582 Bravo Quebec X-ray Golf. It's being 2010 white Honda Sonata. Registered to a Kenandra Chandler address the 1511 Glenwood Way out of Knoxville on confirmed insurance.
1: It's tag 582 Bravo Quebec X-ray Golf. Comes back to a white Hyundai Sonata to a Kenandra Chandler out of Knoxville, negative 29. They just hit the curb at the end of the road of Amazon.

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1: We're on Cusick Connector coming up to Cusick, I'll let you know which way we turn. Heading towards Rockford.
0: Head towards Rockford, 501.
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1: 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Singleton Station towards Old Knoxville Highway.
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2: Do you see them behind them? Do you have any county cars on Old Knox? Instead of sticks.
1: Passing Rockford Elementary, coming up Old Knoxville Highway. Speed's about 39. So we're turning towards Knoxville on OK Highway. Speed's about 45.
0: Towards Knoxville on Old Knoxville Highway 502.

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0: Okay, but we're already on the phone with them. Brody Branch at 503.
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0: 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Our NEOP went to the wrong station, is on our way over here. Got off duty of 0600 with a NEOP off duty of 1800. We'll have three portables when she gets here, and Lucas in critical care.
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Delta 17. How about a tree down from East Miller's Cove Road and the Loop Road? East Miller's Cove and the Loop Road, there's a tree across both lanes. Okay. Temporal home.

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The highway department's going to be en route. They advise to, once you get on scene, let them know if they're going to need heavy equipment or not.

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1: Medic 3, go ahead.
0: Medic 3, TCC is stating they have no patient here in room 210 by that name. Is there a possibility that this might be the assisted living?
1: Copy, Medic 3. I know for a fact my partner confirmed with the address, giving numeric like twice, but I will show you en route to Morning View and just advise.
0: Appreciate you much. Thank you.

0: 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There's a female, Linda McCollum, approached the complainant while he was running, saying she was afraid of her husband and didn't know what to do anymore. He advised she is currently sitting outside of the residence with her dog. The complainant's going to be standing by with her.
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0: 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Your miles are 78603. A-list 20, A-list 25 are on the truck. We have both portables, ETT phone, and off to your time of 0-100 tomorrow morning.
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1: On the phone, he made contact with the husband. He advised he has a call in the meter. They're going to be an elderly couple, and the husband's advising that she has dementia.

0: 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We have two portals in the ET3 phone and a Lucas in an off duty time of 0700.
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1: 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Toyota, State Highway 73 at sundown.
0: 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Ten.

143. Had a burglar alarm at 1225 Paul Langford Drive, showing front and back door. Looks like there's a female on scene without a passcode. 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

0: 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Good morning, Medic 7. Medic 7. We're in drop 11036, mileage 66674, VLS 80, ALS 56. We have two portables and an ET3, and we're with you until 2000.
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1: 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It's an 84-year-old female. She's fallen. She has pain in her shoulder, back, and leg. She's conscious, alert. 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
0: Yeah.
1: Box right. 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
1: 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Twelve sixteen. Twelve twenty-two. Twelve twenty-two. Twelve forty-two. Twelve thirty-five. Twelve forty-one. Twelve forty-one.
3: 1225.
4: 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AMR be transporting. 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

143. I've got a request for traffic enforcement at Foothills Church, 1551 West Lamar Alexander Parkway. The complaint is requesting assistance with traffic control for the church relief. The unit that works it called out sick. They need units there by 845 for release at 9.

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Yes, code 1. 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I apologize, that alarm's coming back on file.

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0: EMR is an autistic person at 903 Cavern Road, 903 Cavern Road, crosses Dry Valley. 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
1: 226.
0: Bravo, Victor Golf, 5856, southbound on the highway at the Hunt Road exit on a black Buick.
1: 10-4.

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0: 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Shop number 30990, mileage 18054, ALS 35, BLS 85. 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
1: 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There's a mall.
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I have a juvenile problem. 721 Thompson Bridge Road. 721 Thompson Bridge Road, crossing 9 Mile. Police just found two boys in the roadway walking, around 2 and 4 years old. The plane advised one has a diaper on. He is trying to keep them out of the road. He's going to be in a red Chevy S10. Right, Delta 12. Highway domestic, 250 Daisy Circle, 250 Daisy Circle. Me, plane's ex-boyfriend of Bruce Jeffers showed back up at the residence. He's refusing to leave. The guy kind of came out last night and he took off on foot. It's a white male, gray shirt, shorts. He has a blue hat on, a beard. He's walking around outside. Plane has locked all the doors.

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0: First.
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1: Echo 1.

要申请。Again, for just Invasio, Jeffers, it's clear, Sevier County. We're on the phone with Scott County and they're confirming the hard copy. Oscar 7, are you still good for?

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0: 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Oscar 7, traffic stop.
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1: Go ahead.
0: It is Vonneman Spillman, whose address is back to 1733 Lovely Road, but there's no O-line for him.
1: 10-4. What's the last name of Spillman? I didn't say it.
0: Moreno, M-O-R-E-N-O, first name Patrick.
1: Is it hyphenated or anything?
0: Negative.

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1: Non-emergency.
0: Copy. I thought you said priority two, so we just wanted to verify.
1: Copy. 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Priority three.

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0: 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She's had 4 seizures this morning. She has a history of epilepsy.
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0: Tip one, that comes back on a green Mazda. I'm trying to find the expiration date on it now. It's valid as far as January 27th.
1: What year?
0: 27.
1: Year of the vehicle.
0: That year of the vehicle is going to be in 97.
1: Yes, that's Medic 3.
0: Medic 3, go ahead.
2: Medic 3, we are clear from training.
0: Copy 3. We're now also Station 1.
2: Copy. Before we head that way, we're going to grab a quick 70 and test the boulevard, if that's all right.
0: Copy.

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0: 177, I have a name and date of birth when you're ready.
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0: It's going to be Cade Deadman, 11/15 of 1996. So you can just find a DL and check them local 29, please.
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0: 725. Can I get a read back on that?
1: To a 2000 Mercedes to a Warren Doctor, 2665 Central Point Road in Rutledge. Valid and clear to him.
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143. Listing target 800 Watkins Road. So we have black female that's stolen deodorant or attempting to steal deodorant. She's currently walking towards the self-checkout wearing all black. They're also advising they have multiple other cases on this subject.

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0: 16143, the complaint is requesting that you stand outside for just a minute. 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
0: Name and number, reference to disturbance. Continental units, have a reckless driver in the area of Calloway's and 411, 3531, U.S. Highway 411 South. They're driving towards Loudoun. It's going to be a Nissan Kick, license plate 930, Bravo, Romeo, Delta Yankee. If they're going to be driving at a higher rate of speed, driving erratic in the roadway.
1: It's 29 copy, where are we going to catch it?
2: Temple.

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2: 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We're ready for that crew change.
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0: 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It's 321 West between Portage Park and Wayne Lake Road.

0: Oscar 7, you calling?
1: Good for you, good for.
0: I'm good for you, changing tire.
1: Good for. Medic 6 posted. Copy 6.

Delta 17. Reference to that domestic earlier. A complaint called in from 4660 Sevierville Road, 4660 Sevierville Road, across the temple. Advised that male's walking through a field toward Temple Road in the trailer park. He's wearing gray shorts. Sorry. Gray shirt, green shorts, and okay. Tampa.

Special attention, county in Maryville. We've got a report of a reckless driver, 411 South, just passing Benfield Road, coming into Maryville. It's going to be a white semi-truck all of the roadway. It's been on the shoulder several times.

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1: Have an EMS call for chest pain. 544 Adams Road. 544 Adams Road. 79-year-old male chest pain. Yep.
2: Charlie 1, medic 3, Adams Road for chest pain.
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He said she fell while trying to dump cat litter.

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0: 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You clear?
1: 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I'm code 4. 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
1: I'll be a name and date of birth for OLN out of Pennsylvania.
0: Okay.
1: Last name Marcus. C-U-S. First name is Jeffrey. J-E-F-F-R-E-Y. 2-18-63.
0: Tim Marcus and Jeffrey, 2-18-63. What was the last name?
1: Last name is Marcus. Jeffrey Marcus,

0: 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It's going to be 198-986-65.
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1: 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You'll have a good shift. We have a call holding for you to go to Nashville. So if you need to eat or get fuel, go ahead and do that now.
0: Thank you. Thank you. We're going to head to bypass for 7.
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2: 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Also, what's his name?
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0: We signed at 10-8 off the first. You copy a second?
1: Timber, go ahead.
0: Tennessee personalized 4, November, Juliet, uniform, November, Kilo, foreign junk, white Miata.
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0: 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All it advises is she's at Burger Master and on the ground.
1: 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Nobody's pointing at us and nobody's on the ground.
0: Copy, my partner's doing a callback.
1: Somebody's waving at us. Hold on.
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2: Okay.
3: I'm going to bird alarm going off at 2805 East Broadway, showing me your west jet door. Temple.

0: 政府。
1: Yeah, sorry.
0: That's fine.
1: Yeah, the subject is Kinjiang 411. On foot.

0: For her request for a citizen says that 3450 Airport Highway, 3450 Airport Highway there at West Chevrolet. The service manager was involved, informed a subject was coming to pick up their vehicle today, but otherwise everything's locked up. Still trying to get further from the dispatcher.
1: Copy four.
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2: 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Multiple attempts. 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
0: Medic 4 available with a refusal, 1437. 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
3: Yeah,
0: yeah.

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2: Traffic hazard, animal problem. 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Morganson Road, Salem. There's a cow in the roadway. It's going to be a black and white cow.
3: 10-4.

0: Special attention in Maribel Zone 1, Federal Report of a reckless driver in the area of 411 and Calderwood Highway, headed in towards Maribel, Zetan Honda Accord, 802, Bravo Golf, Lima Delta, all over the roadway.
1: Abdominal pain at 3533 Calderwood Highway. 3533 Calderwood Highway, across the Brewer. 70-year-old female, very weak, unable to move. She's vomiting. East of Lane, Grandview.
2: Another four on the way.

0: 128 in reference to that reckless driver. They were last seen continuing past William Blunt Drive going into town. Looks like it's actually going to be a Honda CRV. Complaint is no longer in contact with it.
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1: 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It's a 73-year-old female having difficulty breathing. She fell Thursday. She's having issues standing.
2: Calm Center, Maryville Squad 1.
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0: 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They are advising they're requesting extra hands for someone to ride with their unit.
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0: 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What was that vehicle curve again? There's nothing here matching that. If you want to refer them to the park service, please. 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

0: 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We're going to drop off Maribel Fire.
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I get that. Again, that's going to be out of Georgia when you're ready. Juliet, Yankee, Alpha, Romeo, Mike, 3-8, Echo, 4-8, Alpha, 0-2-0-2-9-0.

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Oscar 7 Travis South. Bravo, Sierra Quebec, 7151, Black Nissan Altima, East Broadway in front of Broadway Baptist.

I figured out which one I misread. 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
0: 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We're going to be back in service. The AMA found a witness, multiple attempts. 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
2: I'll be out with Joshua Richardson, Middle Settlements, near Denzo entrance. I think he's got a good one.

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0: 233.
1: 233. SGL confirmed. She's clear for 35.
0: 10-4.
1: 10-4. They're showing 5, I believe, outstanding warrants on that circuit.
0: 10-4.

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2: 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Copy, thank you. You're clear to push this adoption. Copy, thank you, ma'am.
3: 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We're going to be clear UT in Ross County.
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1: Stand by. I'll have to call the jail.

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0: 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You can go ahead and put the new call on us. We're ready to transport.
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0: 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If you need somebody to come and assist or relieve you.
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1: US 10 AL, Southbird, warning. 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
1: Can you check the area of East Broadway and MacArthur Road for a male subject? It's going to be wearing a black t-shirt, black pants, tan or black hat. Currently on the phone, walking up and down the street, yelling at somebody through the phone. Complaining, lost the welfare checker.
2: 10-4.

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1: I apologize, sir. That Hawaii license comes back completely blank through our system. I'm not sure if your name and date of birth, if you try running that way.
0: I should have a local. His first name is Bill, last name Vineyard.
1: Step 4, do you have a date for his last four socials? Like,
0: or 8/13/1984.

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0: And that was suspicious person. Smith arrival, 1150 Hunter's Crossing Drive, 1150 Hunter's Crossing Drive. 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
1: Medic 7, we're going to be transporting code 2 to Turkey Creek.
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0: 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Is it long or down a long gravel driveway? Because these houses are not thoroughly marked over here.
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0: Got a call pending for zone 2, a sweet virtue canal problem at the Walmart parking lot, 1030 Hunter's Crossing, 1030 Hunter's Crossing, in row 10, assuming a blue minivan, advising her 12-year-old son was refusing to get out of the vehicle, negative weapons or impairments, she's just been having issues with him and doesn't know what to do.

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4: 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Smoke detected. They did speak to the homeowner, and there is smoke in the basement, but no flames seen at this time. 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
0: 7 MV of property damage, Marconi and Tesla. Marconi and Tesla, looks like Echo 10 rolled up on an MPA. Got no further details at this point.

26 traffic stall. It's going to be Colorado registration. Delta Alpha Bravo Charlie 53. It's going to be 321 East at Depot Avenue.

0: 726. I've got a Colorado deal for stat 29.
1: Unit going posted.
2: So is Medic 60.
1: 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Dispatch to Medic 60, post to the junction, break Medic 4, post at Wallen.
2: 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We're in route.
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1: 264.
0: He's got white hips rocking up.
1: 10-9.
0: You got white heads route to your first middle.